Weekend encouragement is right here on the House of Praise. My name's Chandler. Worship lives here. Big thanks to Andy for handing the microphone over. And I'll be with you the next couple of hours playing some of the biggest worship songs right now in Christian music, like Micah Tyler. Here's Perfectly.

Okay, so maybe in your life before you've said, man, I want such a powerful relationship with God, but I can't do it. I can't stick it out. I can't read my Bible every day. I can't do the devotion thing every day. I just can't be that devoted. Well, I really think you can do it. I really do. And I'll tell you why next on the House of Praise tonight.

0: Cain's Living Water on the House of Praise tonight. Worship lives here. Hi there, my name's Chandler. So I'm sure in your life before you've said, God, I want to have a deeper relationship with you, a deeper understanding with you, but I don't know if I can do it. I don't know if I just have it in me to do that. Listen to this. I read this and I was like, whoa. So I'm going to go out in left field for a moment here. Okay, listen. Addiction is proof that you are capable of intense devotion. You just have a false God. Think about that. If you've ever been addicted to whatever it might be in your life, that proves that you can stick to something. It might not be a good habit, but you can devote to something. Now, think about maybe your life right now. Maybe you're thinking about something like, whoa, I need to let go of this because that's my false God in my life right now, and I need to devote everything to God. See, you can do it. It's all about actually just standing firm and saying, God, I want to devote to you. I want to have a strong relationship with you. And the only way I could do that is I got to stop messing around with all this other stuff and devote to you. And I'm talking to myself in that, I promise you.
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The House of Praise.

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1: 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The Me That Remains Tour live at the Criterion. 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

0: Maybe tonight you feel like you're at rock bottom. 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I know that sounds weird, but let's talk about that next on the House of Praise tonight.
1: Let's go.

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0: The House of Praise.

Worship lives here on the House of Praise. There's Hope Darst in Mighty Name of Jesus. I'm Chandler, and you know, rock bottom will teach you lessons that mountaintops never will. Think about someone maybe you look up to in your life. I'm sure they have a story of how they came from a rough family or had a rough past or whatever it may be. I think about my dad's testimony, actually, that he shared. You know, he had a rough past with drugs and alcohol and things going on. And he found Christ eventually in his life. But in those rock bottom moments, he learned so much and he grew so much. So maybe tonight you feel like you're at rock bottom and you don't know what to do. My friend, I think you might be in the perfect spot for God to do something really cool and where you might learn the most. So sometimes it's not the mountaintops our world makes it seem like. It's rock bottom where we start to build up that foundation and grow closer to God. Yeah.

0: That's new music from Natalie Lane tonight. Still running to you on the House of Praise. Worship lives here. Hi there. My name's Chandler, and still hot this weekend. Yeah, that's still the story. So hope you can hang out in the air conditioning and drink plenty of water. I don't know if you're like me, but I love coffee, so I can be drinking hot coffee and it's 100 outside. So I don't know. God just made me special, I guess. Stick around. Mercy Me's next on the House of Praise.
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3: 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The House of Praise.

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1: 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Oh, it's going to be so great. And they've got two Oklahoma stops. 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

The House of Praise. I'm Chandler. Worship lives here. It's an acoustic concert night. Great date night idea. Maybe a great night to bring the family out. And you won't want to miss it. I'll tell you more about that next.

The Lord will provide. It's Passion on the House of Praise tonight. Worship lives here. Hi there. My name's Chandler, and it's an acoustic concert night. Maybe a great date night idea, or maybe an idea to bring the family out. I'm talking about the Sidewalk Prophets. 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And I just love these guys, this group. 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

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Let your day be drenched in worship. Worship lives here, the House of Praise.

So praise worship lives here. My name's Chandler. You know, I think God wants to do something with your life. I don't know what that is tonight, okay? Maybe you do, and maybe you're ignoring what he's saying. And maybe God's calling you out of your comfort zone. I don't like that, but I feel like he's recently done that for me. So maybe you just need to hear that tonight, that God's pushing you out of your comfort zone.

your refuge of praise, reminding you of who God is and why He's worthy of it all. In the name of Jesus. Worship lives here, the House of Praise.

Natalie Lane, all joys on the House of Praise tonight. Worship lives here. I'm Chandler. All right, Ponca City, Friday night plans next weekend handled. Yeah, we'll be at War Memorial Park, and it's going to be glowing that night for the Ponca City Glow Run. We're talking about glow sticks, family, friends, and a one-mile run under the lights. Come out as early as 7, grab your shirt, get glowed up, and our friends from Freddy's are even bringing some sweet treats. 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Hope to see you there.

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1: Hey, it's Kevin and Amy at The House FM. So love this group of folks that are reading along with us. Kevin and Amy's daily Bible reading, no experience needed. Here we are more than halfway through the year, and we're rapidly approaching a milestone in our reading.
2: That's right. Coming up on August 24th, that's when we start the New Testament. Oh, this is a perfect time to jump back in. Don't worry if you're behind. Don't feel like you have to get caught up first in order to jump in now. No, you just jump in and we just keep going together and we make it fun too.
1: What a great time as we get started with the New Testament. 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

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Someone once said, if you get on the wrong train, be sure to get off at the first stop. The longer you stay on, the more expensive the return trip is going to cost you. Yeah, they weren't talking about trains.

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3: 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I can trust him. I'm madly in love with Jesus.
0: So who am I? Who am I? Do not worship you.
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1: All right, are you ready to run? Okay, it's not far, and it's going to be fun, and you're going to glow in the dark while you do it. 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It's at War Memorial Park in Ponca City. The race starts at 8:45, but come as early as 7. We'll have music playing. You can decorate your shirt and get all glowed up. It's a lot of fun. And our friends from Freddy's are going to bring some treats out as well, I heard. So it's going to be so much fun. 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
0: 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The House of Praise.

0: want
1: is
0: to want
1: here.
0: God.
1: And you are too.
0: I think you're on the right path.
1: How's that for timing?
2: But I will keep counting my blessings. No, and I can't count that high.
1: The House of Praise.

Hey, I just want to remind you today, there's purpose in your pain. I don't know what you're facing, but I do know we serve a God who's working in all things, even those that are difficult or confusing, and he's working to bring about good. It may not feel good in the moment, but we can trust that he's always working. He always has a plan, and his plans are for your good. Jesus said, "I have told you these things so that in me you may have peace. In this world you will have trouble, but take heart, I have overcome the world." You know, Jesus is no security against life's storms, but he is perfect security inside of them.

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0: A summer of praise. 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
1: 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So what do we do with that gap where our capabilities end and trusting God begins? 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Pray over our family, our kids, the people we hold so dear, our city, our state, our country, our world. 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

It's not just what we play. 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Faithful, powerful, good, and worthy. Worship lives here. The House of Praise.

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4: Sunny and hot, 103 today. We'll see a very slight chance for rain overnight tonight and a low of 72. Partly sunny and hot and a high just 97 tomorrow. Monday night's low 73, then back above 100 on Tuesday. Once again, 103 your high today.

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0: 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The House of Praise.
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3: Sunny and hot, 103 today. We'll see a very slight chance for rain overnight tonight and a low of 72. Partly sunny and hot and a high just 97 tomorrow. Monday night's low 73, then back above 100 on Tuesday. 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

Hey, quick thought today. Doubts and questions, they're part of a growing and maturing faith. Doubts do not disqualify your faith. Deeper faith usually comes from asking honest questions and growing through your doubts.

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Hallelujah anyway. Let your car, your home, your office become in the mighty name of Jesus. A house of praise.

Have you ever noticed your rear view mirror is so much smaller than your windshield? Well, it's because we should be infinitely more concerned with what's ahead of us than what's behind us. We may glimpse at the past, but we must fully focus on what's present and future. Frankly, there's a high probability that we will wreck if we are overly fixated on what's happening behind us. Paul the Apostle wrote a similar admonition. I focus on this one thing, forgetting the past and looking forward to what lies ahead. I press on to reach the end of the race and receive the heavenly prize for which God, through Christ Jesus, is calling us. Philippians 3, 13 and 14. I learn from my past, but I live in the present and long for the future. It's a safe way to live.

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0: After you've been through the darkest season and survived the worst possible assault on your faith, after people have left you and circumstances have drained your energy, there remains a promise in the Word of God. God said, "Never will I leave you and never will I forsake you." When will God withdraw his love from you? When will God change his mind about you? Will God walk away and give up on the plans he made for your life? Never. No, never. When God says never, he means never.
1: Coming to the Oklahoma State Fair, it's Ben Fuller. I'm a child of the Most High God, and the Most High God's for me. Ben Fuller in concert at the 2026 Oklahoma State Fair, Monday, September 21st at 7:30 p.m. at the Chickasaw Country Entertainment Stage. Turn it around, turn it around. The concert is free with outside gate admission. Come early and claim your seat for this family-friendly concert with Ben Fuller. The excitement is great with Ben Fuller on the Chickasaw Country Entertainment Stage at the 2026 Oklahoma State Fair.
2: 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The House of Praise.

0: Hey, let me encourage you with Psalm 21:11 today. Though they plot evil against you and devise wicked schemes, they cannot succeed. So remember today, despite any schemes or challenges, the plans of those who plot against you will not prevail. Trust in the protective hand of God who shields you from harm. As you face adversity, stand firm in the knowledge that with God by your side, every evil plot is ultimately destined to fail. Your strength and resilience in Him will overcome any adversity.
1: I've got a friend

your refuge of praise, reminding you of who God is and why He's worthy of it all. In the name of Jesus. Worship lives here, the House of Praise.

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2: Sunny and hot 103 today. We'll see a very slight chance for rain overnight tonight and a low of 72. Partly sunny and hot and a high just 97 tomorrow. Monday night's low 73, then back above 100 on Tuesday. Once again, 103 your high today.

0: God.
1: One thing I want you to know today, you don't have to pretend it's not as hard as it is. You don't have to be embarrassed that you don't know where to go from here. You're not alone, and God is with you.
2: Let's go.

So, tell me about yourself. Seems like an innocent enough question, doesn't it? Especially even during a job interview, but don't be fooled. That easy, open-ended question is pretty key. Don't use that as an opportunity to ramble about your childhood or your love of reading. Many big companies ask it to assess your communication skills and make sure you are who you say you are. So be prepared for when you're asked. So tell me about yourself. Now, you don't have to have a summary ready, but you do want to gather some materials. What are some of those highlights? Make sure you use it as kind of an overview, letting them know exactly what you're going to talk about when you tell them. And prepare about 3 to 5 minutes of, again, talking about yourself. But again, be prepared and don't forget to practice. Now, don't make it a canned speech. Don't read it. Be comfortable with your material. Be comfortable with talking about yourself. It makes a difference.

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0: Worship lives here. The House of Praise.

0: despair, disillusionment. You know, it's normally when you're on the verge of breakthrough that you'll be blindsided by at least one, if not all of those things. The enemy wants to undermine your trust in the goodness and faithfulness of God, so you'll stop believing in God. Hey, he wants you to give up and settle for so much less than all God has for you. See it for what it is. Decide to keep walking by faith and not by sight. Remember, faith is predicated on trust, not understanding. You can trust Jesus because he who promised is faithful.
1: Shout to the Lord.
2: Praise the Lord.
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0: we want
1: is
0: to want
1: here.
0: God.
1: And you are too.
0: I think you're on the right path.
1: How's that for timing?
2: But I will keep counting my blessings. Oh, and I can't count that high.
1: The House of Praise.

Hey, let me share James 5:16 with you. Therefore, confess your sins to each other and pray for each other so that you may be healed. The prayer of a righteous person is powerful and effective. You know, prayer is a powerful and effective way to bring about change and healing. When we pray for one another and confess our sins, holding each other accountable, we open the door for God's healing power to work in our lives. 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

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Worship lives here. The House of Praise.

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1: Hey, I've seen this one. 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
7: Sunny and hot, 103 today. We'll see a very slight chance for rain overnight tonight and a low of 72. Partly sunny and hot and a high just 97 tomorrow. Monday night's low 73, then back above 100 on Tuesday. Once again, 103 your high today.

Hey, one thing today, maybe if you're struggling with your faith, you know, you won't grow spiritually if you've become suspicious of walking by faith. And maybe your prayers sound like, well, I know you could, Lord, but you probably won't. Yeah. Hebrews 11:6 says, and without faith, it's impossible to please God, because anyone who comes to him must believe that he exists and that he rewards those who earnestly seek him. He is a faithful God. You can put your faith in him.

0: You were made to worship. And in this house, you'll never forget why.
1: I can always find peace.
0: Worship lives here, the House of Praise.

I think it's a question a lot of parents ask. I know I've asked this question myself. Am I messing up my kids? Here we are, it's another school year, and, you know, we think these things. What have I done wrong? Am I messing up the kids? Lisa Turkhurst addresses this in a blog and says, I've had two in-depth conversations recently with friends, and the same theme was woven throughout both conversations. Our kids sometimes struggle, and when they do, often our first thought is, what have I done wrong as a mother? Certainly, good can come from a healthy assessment of how we're doing in a crucial role as a mom or a dad. However, when the question comes in the form of a personal assault rather than a call to action over a specific area of improvement, it's not healthy. It's paralyzing, it's draining, it's defeating. It's evidence of a hole in the spiritual filter of our minds. So I've determined to fill my mind with God's truth. I figure the more truths I have to fill my mind with, the more untruths will get crowded out. I've been taking a book of the Bible and focusing on one verse from each chapter. Then I reflect on what this verse says about God and how it speaks to me personally. The other day, before a conversation with one of my friends, I read John 9. In that chapter, Jesus meets a man who was born blind from birth. His disciples ask him, "Who sinned, this man or his parents, that he was born blind?" Then this verse jumped out at me and seemed to swirl in my thoughts constantly. "Neither this man nor his parents sinned," said Jesus, "but this happened so that the works of God might be displayed in him." Because this verse kept bumping into my conscious thoughts, I knew it was crucial to think on it, pray through it, and let it seep into some deep places needing this truth. Then later, when I was talking with my friend, there were little hints of that question, "What have I done wrong as a mother?" What a delight it was to have that verse right on the top of my mind. Like a healing balm, I soothed my friend with the truth that what her son is going through right now has nothing to do with her mistakes, or even his for that matter. God is helping her son work through some fears that will eventually be a mighty display of spiritual depth in his life. Have you caught yourself asking lately, "What am I doing wrong?" Maybe it's time to make some adjustments. Or maybe redirect this line of thinking with a different question. How might God work in this situation so that his work can be displayed in my child's life or in my life? Either way, remember this truth: you are loved by God, and so is your child.

Every song, a sanctuary. Every lyric, a lifeline. Keep your heart lifted in the house of praise.

0: encouraging you to seek God today. To seek is not merely the act of finding something, it means to attempt to find. On your journey to the greater things God has for you, there are going to be seasons of detours and rerouting. There are going to be troubling bumps in the road, ones that might even leave you with a flat tire. But through it all, God has laid out this simple promise: the one who seeks finds. If you seek God, you will find him. If you keep going, you will reach him. If you don't stop attempting, your success will always eventually be guaranteed. So put aside your hesitation today. Today is another attempt. Today you are one step closer.
1: Faithful, holy, worthy. The House of Praise.

From your morning commute to your evening rest, we keep the focus on the one who never fails. Worship lives here, the House of Praise.

Hey, I want to encourage you with this great verse from Exodus 14, 14. The Lord will fight for you. You need only to be still. You can find peace in the knowledge that in the midst of challenges, God is your defender. Embrace stillness, allowing trust to replace anxiety. Know that even when facing the Red Sea moments of life, God goes before you in battle. Release the need to fight alone and let his strength become your source of courage. In stillness, witness the mighty hand of the Lord fighting on your behalf.

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3: Sunny and hot, 103 today. We'll see a very slight chance for rain overnight tonight and a low of 72. Partly sunny and hot and a high just 97 tomorrow. Monday night's low 73, then back above 100 on Tuesday. Once again, 103 your high today.

Might step on your toe, but I'm gonna share this. You won't grow spiritually if you have unforgiveness towards anyone. I know they don't deserve it, but we didn't deserve it either, and Jesus still forgave us. So trust it with him. Matthew 6, 14 and 15 says, "For if you forgive other people when they sin against you, your heavenly Father will also forgive you. But if you do not forgive their sins, your Father will not forgive your sins."

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1: Good company.
2: You guys always
1: makes for a great day.
2: 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You catch me when
1: I fall. 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

Do you ever hear phrases like these from your kids? School is so boring. I don't feel like doing anything. I don't want to go. I just want to play Xbox. I don't care. It's too hard. I'm quitting. Yeah, maybe you've heard a few, maybe all of those. Words like these indicate a lack of motivation. So what should you do? Author Joe White gives some great insight at allprodad.com on some tips to motivate your child. First, have realistic expectations of your child. Not every child will make straight A's or start on their sports team. Not every child will go to college and get their MBA. Type A-driven moms and dads need to be really careful not to impose their personalities on their children and expect they'll be just like us. We should not try to make our dreams their dreams. Second, be a model of motivation. Your personal example is key to motivating your child. If you're glued to the tube, you can't expect your child to want to go out in the backyard and play sports. If you constantly complain about work, what message is that sending to your child? Your child needs to see you loving your work, exercising, and celebrating goals achieved. And finally, make sure your child breaks a mental and physical sweat. Your child may think, why do chores when the housekeeper will do them? Or, no need to mow the lawn, got a lawn guy to do it. Or, why should I write the paper when mom will do it for me? Yeah, you've got to explain to your kids the importance of work. A well-developed and motivated child needs to do physical labor around the house. They also need to learn how to think on their own.

The House of Praise is where worship never stops. A place where every lyric lifts your heart toward heaven. Every time I call your name. Worship lives here. The House of Praise.

0: I know you're tired. I know there's a lot of frustration in your life. The Apostle Paul said it like this: because of our hope in Jesus, we do not lose heart. Though outwardly we are wasting away, yet inwardly we are being renewed day by day. For our light and momentary troubles are achieving for us an eternal glory that far outweighs them all. So we fix our eyes not on what is seen, but on what is unseen. Since what is seen is temporary, but what is unseen is eternal. So hey, right now, eyes up. Eyes up on Jesus, because he's our Savior and our Lord.
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3: Sunny and hot, 103 today. We'll see a very slight chance for rain overnight tonight and a low of 72. Partly sunny and hot and a high just 97 tomorrow. Monday night's low 73, then back above 100 on Tuesday. Once again, 103 your high today.

0: Hey, real quick, true joy doesn't come from external circumstances. True joy comes from an internal faith in God. We have joy not because of our circumstances, but because we trust and believe in God. Romans 15, 13 says, I pray that God, the source of hope, will fill you completely with joy and peace because you trust in Him. Then you will overflow with confident hope through the power of the Holy Spirit.
1: Let's go.

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Let your car, your home, your office become in the mighty name of Jesus. A house of praise.

You know, no matter who you are, no matter what you've done, God loves you. He wants you to come home to Him. He wants to shower His grace on you. He wants to throw a party for you when you return. The Bible says in Romans 4:16, the promise is not only for those people that live under the law of Moses. It is for anyone who lives with faith like Abraham. Who are the people who live under the law of Moses? Well, the Jewish people, the nation of Israel, lived under the law of Moses in the Old Testament. This verse is saying that God's grace is available not just to Jews who live under the law of Moses. It's available to everybody with faith. That's good news. Rick Warren says God's grace is not just for Jewish people. It's for all of us. All of us can come to God in the same way, through faith in the grace of God through His Son, Jesus Christ. Does everybody include short people? Yes. Does it mean rich people and poor people? Yes. Does it include politicians and blue-collar workers? Yes. Does it include people from every ethnic background? Yes. Does that mean people from every country in the world? Yes. It means everybody. Everybody. God's grace is available to you. You can't understand what it means to have a relationship with God without understanding grace. Without grace, you don't have any relationship with God. It is the heart of Christianity. It is the heart of following Christ and being a believer. Remember, no matter what you've done, no matter who you are, God's grace is available to you.

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1: It can get your family through your day.
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1: And
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1: Through your life.
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1: The House of Praise.

0: You know, life may not play out the way we think it will, but God promises that he will guide us through it. Just because it may not look the way we like doesn't mean that God is not in it. When we trust the Lord and take delight in him, our desires and passions change. Something may not have worked out the way you hoped for in the past. You may feel like there's no use in trying again. When the Bible says he will give you the desires of your heart, it does not always mean we get whatever we ask for, but it means that our trust and desire for God will be satisfied. God wants a deeper relationship with you. He wants to be your solid foundation so that you can be used in a big way. He's done it before, and he will do it again. His promises are guaranteed.
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A kind word, a listening ear, a helping hand, God uses all of it. 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In everyday moments, let His love shine through you. Your simple obedience can plant seeds of eternal impact.

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3: Sunny and hot, 103 today. We'll see a very slight chance for rain overnight tonight and a low of 72. Partly sunny and hot and a high just 97 tomorrow. Monday night's low 73, then back above 100 on Tuesday. Once again, 103 your high today.

Hey, one thing for you today. A thought from Craig Rochelle. If you feel like you aren't hearing from God, it may be time to turn down the volume of the world. You can't hear from God if you're listening to the wrong voices, and you can't hear him if you're always talking. Don't give up. 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

0: Here are some ways to tell that you know something is from God. First, it aligns with God's word. It may not be easy, but you'll have peace. It requires God's strength, not yours. It brings you closer to God, not further away. It glorifies him. It drives you to pursue God's wisdom. It moves you to love and serve others. It demands a new level of trust. Those are some ways you'll know that it's from God.
1: Worship that carries you through the day. The House of Praise.

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1: is
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1: And you are too.
0: I think you're on the right path.
1: How's that for timing?
2: But I will keep counting my blessings. No, and I can't count that high.
1: The House of Praise.

Some encouragement you might need today from Ephesians 4:32. It reminds us of the power of kindness and forgiveness. It says, be kind to one another, tenderhearted, forgiving one another, as God in Christ forgave you. Mm-hmm. This verse encourages us to cultivate a heart of compassion and forgiveness, mirroring God's love and grace toward us. In a world where kindness can sometimes feel scarce, let's be beacons of light today, extending grace and forgiveness to those around us. Embody the spirit of Ephesians 4:32. When we do that, we can spread love, healing, and reconciliation in our relationships and communities. God bless you today. Ooh.

It's not just what we play. 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God did it. Faithful, powerful, good, and worthy. Worship lives here. The House of Praise.

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5: And now, your local forecast for northern Oklahoma and southern Kansas on the House of Praise.
6: Sunny and hot, 103 today. We'll see a very slight chance for rain overnight tonight and a low of 72. Partly sunny and hot and a high just 97 tomorrow. Monday night's low 73, then back above 100 on Tuesday. Once again, 103 your high today.

Jamie McDonald with Desperate on the House of Praise. Worship Lives Here. Good Sunday morning. I'm Don Burns. How's your weekend going? Good. Good to hear that. Just crank it up. Sing along with Micah Tyler now. It's perfectly.

0: perfectly.
1: You were made to worship. And in this house, you'll never forget why.
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1: Worship lives here. The House of Praise.

Worshiping along with CeCe Winans, Worthy of It All on the House of Praise. We get to worship along with Brandon Lake and Elevation Worship. I Know a Name's coming up in minutes. Right now, Bethany Worrell, That's How I Know, on the House of Praise. Worship lives here.

Every song, a sanctuary. Every lyric, a lifeline. I'll take you as you were. Keep your heart lifted in the house of praise.

0: Red Rocks worshiping Chris Brown, The Lord is with me. 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

0: 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Just trust His plan.
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5: Sunny and hot, 103 today. We'll see a very slight chance for rain overnight tonight and a low of 72. Partly sunny and hot and a high just 97 tomorrow. Monday night's low 73, then back above 100 on Tuesday. Once again, 103 your high today.

0: It's Phil Wickham, man, homesick for heaven on the House of Praise. Worship lives here. Good Sunday morning. I'm Don, just keeping the great music going with John Reddick. Here's Holding On, Praise God, on the House of Praise.
1: Let's go.

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0: I fall. Spend your day with the House of Praise.

so much to be thankful for because God is so good. It's live church worship on the House of Praise. Worship lives here. I'm Don Burns. Thank you for listening this morning. We know you have a lot of choices. We know you're really busy on Sunday morning. So thanks. Thanks for worshiping along with the House of Praise. It's Passion Now. This one's called Just That Good on the House of Praise. I got

The House of Praise is where worship never stops. A place where every lyric lifts your heart toward heaven. Every time I call your name. Worship lives here. The House of Praise.

0: New from Chris Tomlin, doesn't he deserve it all on the House of Praise? I'm Don, and this week it's a big night in Ponca City. The Ponca City Glow Run coming up this Friday night. Race starts about 8:45, but we'd love for you to get there about 7 o'clock. Make sure you get your shirt and get all glowed up for the Ponca City Glow Run. Friday night, War Memorial Park in Ponca City, and our friends from Freddy's bringing out some treats for us. 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

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We praise him for who he is. Worship lives here, the House of Praise.

Jesus come. Cece Winans with Come Jesus Come. Thanks for listening to the House of Praise. Here's something to think about. You know, sometimes you just need to hand God the questions, the worries, the what ifs, and say, I don't get it, but I trust you with all of it. And that's faith in its rawest, realest form.

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4: Sunny and hot, 103 today. We'll see a very slight chance for rain overnight tonight and a low of 72. Partly sunny and hot and a high just 97 tomorrow. Monday night's low 73, then back above 100 on Tuesday. 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
6: Hello, and welcome to His Voice. We're glad that you joined us. Each week, we're excited to bring you a message of grace from Emmanuel Enid. And I pray that today God uses His Word to challenge and encourage you. Thank you for listening.

0: right, by show of hands, and I want you to be honest, how many of you at times are forgetful? Come on, okay, all right. We're all on the same page. I told him Wednesday night that I saw my doctor the other day. I went to see Tom, and I said, Tom, I've been forgetting things. Is there any kind of medicine I can take for this problem? And he said, well, before I would prescribe any kind of medicines, tell me more about your problem. I said, what problem? No, my memory's not that bad. However, we can be very forgetful at times, some more than others, but forgetfulness seems to be a part of the human experience. And if we're not careful, as we experience life, we forget just how good God is. We forget who God really is. If someone were to ask you today, describe God to me, what would you say? What characteristics would come to mind? As we continue this Bible in a year, earlier this week, we wrapped up our reading on the book of Proverbs. So we're going to go back to the beginning of this week, and we're going to look through Proverbs at four characteristics Solomon uses to describe God. We learn that God is wise, that God is holy, that God is sovereign, and that God is compassionate. Now, for sake of time, this is not an exhaustive look at all that Solomon says about God, but this certainly highlights four characteristics that he points out all through the book of Proverbs and that we see as we read the Bible from cover to cover, that God is wise, holy, sovereign, and compassionate. Before we look at each one of these just for a moment, let's go to the Lord in a word of prayer. Father, thank you for being better to us than we deserve. Lord, forgive us in those times and in those moments when we forget just how good you are. And remind us of your goodness and your grace, whether we're on that mountaintop experience or whether we're walking through a valley. Remind us of just how good you really are. May we see you as the wise God, the one who is holy and sovereign and the one who extends great compassion. God, please give us a glimpse of your glory today and then help us live in light of that glimpse. In Jesus' name, amen. As we read through the Proverbs, we see that Solomon teaches God is wise. Look back, if you would, early in the Proverbs, chapter 3, verses 19 and 20. By wisdom, the Lord, that's Yahweh in all caps, by wisdom, Yahweh laid the earth's foundations. By understanding, he set the heavens in place. By his knowledge, the watery depths were divided, and the clouds let drop the dew. You might recall a few weeks ago as we were in the beginning of Proverbs, we looked at these two verses and we concentrated on God as Elohim, the God who created the world. It says here that he laid its foundations. And we looked at the fact that there are 120 billion galaxies in the known universe and that the Milky Way, which the earth is a part of, is one of those 120 billion galaxies. We also talked about the fact that in this galaxy, there are over 100 billion stars, and that our closest neighbor is 400,000 light years away from us, and that's Andromeda. That's just two of the 120 billion universes, massive, we looked at. But let's think about creation even more. Not just did he make the universe, that which we can see and that which we can't see, but he also made you and me. Think with me in Psalms, Psalm 139, verses 13 and 14. David says this, "For you created me in your inmost being. You knit me together in my mother's womb. I praise you because I am fearfully and wonderfully made. Your works are wonderful. I know that full well." So not only do we see Elohim, do we see our God, this great and glorious God that has the wisdom, the knowledge to make a vast universe that includes at least 120 billion galaxies And it goes on to say that he knows every star by name, but this all-wise God also created you and me. Now think about that. Currently, according to World Meter, there are at least 8.3 billion people on the planet today. Now that's people who are alive right now, not to include those that have lived in the past years. Just that are alive today, 8.3 billion people. But he knows us so intimately that he knit each one of us together in our mother's womb. That none of us are accidents, whether our parents planned it or not. We were still brought here by divine design. And let me tell you, we are designed very divinely. I was reading about some of the insides of the human anatomy, and the U.S. Vein Clinic says that individuals are made up of at least 200 named veins with millions more microscopic branches and venules. Then it went on to say this, the U.S. Vein Clinic, that there are over 60,000 miles of blood vessels inside of the human body. The unbelievable wisdom that it took to put together the expanse of the universe and also you and me is mind-boggling. When we consider God's wisdom, it is matchless. It is unlimited. There is no one like our God, and we can trust him. You can trust him. Wherever you are in your journey right now, whether it be full of sunshine or whether there be clouds on the horizon, Proverbs 3, 5, and 6, we learn, trust in the Lord with all your heart. Lean not on your own understanding. Lean not on your own wisdom, but acknowledge him in all your ways, and he will direct your paths. Please hear me. God knows better than you and me. And when we trust him, he will lead us daily. God is wise. Solomon goes on to teach that God is holy. Not only is God wise, but secondly, we see as we work through Proverbs that God is holy. Listen to Proverbs chapter 9, verse 10. The fear of the Lord is the beginning of wisdom, and knowledge of the Holy One is understanding. Notice that the Lord, that Yahweh, that the God of heaven, the God of all that is seen and unseen, he is referred to as the Holy One. What does holy really mean? If you were to look it up in the original Hebrew, holy means to be separated. It means to be set apart. It means that there is no one like our God. He is absolutely and infinitely holy. God is perfect in every way, and he is perfectly good at all times. In Samuel, 1 Samuel chapter 2, verse 2, Samuel writes, "There is no one holy like the Lord. There is no one beside you. There is no rock like our God." We're getting ready to go through a stretch where we'll cover Isaiah as we're reading through the Bible in the year. And then around about Christmas time, we'll be reading through the Revelation. These two books we learn from Isaiah chapter 6, verses 1 through 5. And then in Revelation chapter 4, verses 1 through 8, we learn a characteristic of God that is repeated three times. And it's the only characteristic of God repeated three times. Isaiah first gets this glimpse of a vision in heaven where the seraphim, that is these precious parts of creation, a certain order of angels that God established to be around his throne simply to praise him. And Isaiah sees them crying out, "Holy, holy, holy is the Lord." And when Isaiah sees this vision, literally it says, Isaiah says, "I am ruined." He sees his humanity in light of God's eternity and sees his fallible fallenness. And then he recognizes the infinite glory of Almighty God. the perfect God, the one who is without sin, the one who knows no evil, the one who made it possible that even you and I could know him because of his wisdom. There was a plan that you and I, through faith in his son, his sacrifice, could know him. We could be made right and dwell with him. Any holiness that you and I might possess today all comes from God. Think of 2 Corinthians 5:21. The one who knew no sin, that's the Lord Jesus Christ, who is holy as God the Son of God, became sin. It doesn't say that he did sin. Became sin means he took yours and mine on him, so that we might become the righteousness of God. God himself extended to you and me through faith in Christ his righteousness. We are right only because of our holy God. Fast forward to the Revelation. Chapter 4, John gets a glimpse of heaven, and there around the throne, just as Isaiah had seen centuries before, were the seraphim crying out to God, "Holy, holy, holy is the Lord God Almighty." When we get a glimpse of God's holiness, I think we really begin to understand God's goodness. That God could be so holy, but yet he would choose to relate to you and me. Holy is separate, it's set apart. God is, and then there's everything else. But yet he chooses to make a way so that we can walk with him in relationship. God is wise, and God is holy. What should our response to be to this holy God? David summarizes it in Psalm 99 in verse 9. "Exalt the Lord our God and worship at his holy mountain, for the Lord our God is holy." How should we respond? In worship. We should respond in worship with our song as we did this morning when we gather, but we should also respond in worship with our lives. There's a verse tucked away in Colossians chapter 3. It's verse 23 that our staff, we often go over this word when we talk about ministry and our areas of ministry and responsibility, that God desires us to bring our very best. Paul said to the church at Colossae, whether we're eating or whether we're drinking, all that we do, we're to do to the glory of the Lord. We're to bring our absolute best. We're to bring our excellence in our ministries. Why? Not because we have to, but because we get to, because we're serving a holy God. God is wise. God is holy. Solomon continues and shows us in Proverbs that God is sovereign. That God is sovereign. Sovereign means to have complete power and authority, to rule over all, and to have total control. If we're not careful, we might watch the news, read an article online or in the local paper, and we might question whether God is in control. Please understand, God is fully in control. Listen to what Solomon wrote in Proverbs 8:15-16. "By me, kings reign and rulers issue decrees that are just. By me, princes govern and nobles, all who rule on earth." It is clear from the testimony of God's word that God is fully in control. Now, we know from our own life, but also the study of the scripture. A while back, we looked at Job and we were like, where was God? God was there all the time. God allows man to exercise free will, but at no time does our free will thwart the very plan of God. He rules and overrules when necessary. I was listening to a message by Dr. David Jeremiah. I have a mentorship going on with a young man who sensed the call to ministry, and earlier this week we were having a sandwich together at one of the local establishments, and he said, "Sean, who pours into your life?" I said, "Well, there are a handful of pastors. One's name is Dr. David Jeremiah. Another is Dr. Adrian Rogers. He's with Jesus today, but his ministry lives on. And then I named a couple of others that pour into my life via videos or podcasts or books. Well, I was listening to a message that Dr. David Jeremiah gave some time ago to his church, and it was on the sovereignty of God, the entire message on the sovereignty of God, and this stood out. God is infinitely elevated above the highest creature. Consider the highest. You know, we look at presidents or kings or queens or those who have what is referred to as sovereign rule or dominion over certain territories or places on the planet. The Bible teaches that God leads not just one of those, but all of those. And not only does he lead them, he's the one who made them. He knows their birth date and he knows when they will expire from this world. Why? Because he is fully in control. Psalm 103:19 says this, the Lord, that's Yahweh, that's our God. The Lord has established his throne in heaven and his kingdom rules over all. God's not surprised by what's going on today. Although he allows things, he's still fully in control. And the world is moving toward an end, whether that be in our lifetime or the generation that comes after us or the generation that comes after them. The world is moving exactly in the direction that God predestined the world to move in. And he's not shocked. He's not alarmed. Actually, if we read this book, he tells us it'll get worse before it gets better. He tells us in the time of the end that would usher in is the second coming of the Lord Jesus, that it would get worse. So we can be sure that whatever's going on in the world or in our world, that God has not forsaken his people. He's true to his word and he is fully in control. Psalm 115 verse 3 says, our God is in heaven and he does whatever pleases him. Be sure that God is in control. Dr. John Piper wrote this in a blog I read not long ago. God is powerful and authoritative to the extent of being about to override all other powers and authorities. So not only does God rule, but when necessary, God overrules. There is nothing that you and I can do or anyone else would be able to do that can thwart God's overall plan. Remember when we looked at the life of Job? How Job's closest friends would question him in his interaction with God? What, even his own wife told him to curse God because of what he was experiencing. God would give Job a word and that he would share it with us for our own benefit when we go through things in life that we don't understand. In Job 42:2, he writes, I know that you can do all things and no purpose of yours can be thwarted. God's plan and God's purpose will prevail. He is the sovereign God who rules. I'll confess one of the greater mysteries in the scripture is reconciling the relationship between the sovereignty of God and man's free will. It can be difficult to fully understand. I hope this will give us a glimpse into how to understand God's sovereignty and man's free will, knowing that God allows us to make our own decisions, but yet nothing that we do can interrupt the plan of God. If you would imagine a pulley stretch from the top of this ceiling big enough to hold the weight of a human being with one rope suspended around that pulley. And one side of the rope represents the sovereignty of God and the other side represents the free will of man. And if I were to grab a hold of that rope and this floor would then lower and I would be suspended in the air. As long as I recognize that God is sovereign and hold on to his sovereignty, but also understand that man has free will and be responsible for my own decisions. If I cling to them both, I would not drop when the floor disappeared. But if I lean hard to God's sovereignty and rob me of my own choices, then if that floor would disappear, I also would drop and fall. Or if I believe it is all about me, the same would happen if I believed in God's sovereignty, robbing man of his free will. The Bible teaches that both are true at the same time, and neither frustrates the other. Ultimately, God is in control, but you and I are responsible for our own decisions, and our decisions will never thwart the plan of God. God, the Bible teaches and Solomon declares, is wise. His wisdom is unlimited and it is unmatched. God is holy. And thirdly, we see that God is sovereign. Finally, as we work through Proverbs, we recognize in a number of places that God is compassionate. God is compassionate. Look at Proverbs 14 and 31. Whoever oppresses the poor shows contempt for their maker, but whoever is kind to the needy honors God. Proverbs is pointing out the very compassion of God, and there are a number of times that we see this sentiment in Proverbs. For sake of time, we look at Proverbs 14 and 31, but I want to show you a couple of ancillary verses as well in other texts that help us grasp the compassion of God. Psalm 145:8, the Lord is gracious and compassionate. It says that he is slow to anger and rich in love. And for that, if we were paying attention, there would be a resounding amen. Amen? Notice it says that he is slow to anger and rich in love. Praise be to God that his compassion is extended to me through faith in the Lord Jesus Christ. And I'm sure you echo that same praise. Look at Lamentations chapter 3 and verse 22. Because of the Lord's great love, we are not consumed, for his compassions never fail. If God were not compassionate, we understand from Lamentations that you and I would be consumed. Why? Because we would die in our own sin. Paul writes in Romans 6 and 23, for the wages of sin is death. The wages of sin is death. That's not physical death, although that's a part of it. In context, that's talking about spiritual death. That's being separated from God forever in a real place called hell. Ecclesiastes 3:11 teaches that God has placed eternity in man's heart. That means that man was born eternal, that man was born to last forever. The question is not, will man last forever? The question is, where will man last forever? Well, because God's compassions never fail, man can be assured that he or she, man, woman, boy, or girl, mankind, the individual, can live forever in a real place called heaven. Why? Because of God's great compassion. I'm referring specifically to the cross. This is what Paul used when he was admonishing the church in Ephesus to demonstrate this godlike compassion within the fellowship at Ephesus, as well as with the people around that they were trying to reach with the gospel. Look at Ephesians chapter 4, verse 32. Paul writes, inspired by the Holy Spirit, be kind and compassionate to one another, forgiving each other, just as in Christ God forgave you. God is compassionate. And he demonstrated that compassion greatly by sending Jesus to the cross to die for us. And he desires that we would extend that same compassion. I was watching can you watch a podcast? I know you listen to podcasts. It was a YouTube video cast. I don't know what you call it. I was watching a YouTube on video. How about that? Our video on YouTube. Let me rephrase that. I was watching a video on YouTube, and a guy was explaining with a story the compassion of God. Now, it appears to be a fictitious story. I can't give you the reliability of the story itself, but it illustrates the compassion of God perfectly. He said, in a kingdom years ago, there was an edict that went out that if there was thievery in the land, the thief would be punished by death. And all of a sudden, something would become missing. It was a small thing at first, but it was still against the edict that had been established by the king. So they would look for the thief, but with no success. Then eventually something else would be missing and it would be a larger, more valuable item. Still unable to find the culprit. Then there would be something else that would be missing, but it would be larger and far more expensive. So the hunt got bigger. Finally, they found the culprit. The thief was none other than the king's daughter. And they knew the king was an incredibly compassionate man, that he served his people with great love. And many thought that the king would simply just forgive the daughter. But others said, no, he cannot just forgive the daughter. Because not only is he a loving king, he's also a just king. And his word is bond. When he says something, it is true. And if he said, if someone steals, someone must die, then the individual must die. So when they shared the information with the king, they said, sir, we'd be happy to excuse your daughter. He said, no, I cannot excuse my daughter. She committed the crime. The penalty must be served. They took her into the middle of the tribe and they would tie her down and they would prepare to stone her to death. But just before the executioners would unleash the first stone, the king would walk over to his daughter and wrap his arms and legs around her. And then he would give the nod for them to begin the stoning. And he would take her punishment and die the death of stoning. And this young lady would live. Now this pales a little in comparison to the crucifixion story, because for that king, he remained dead. But according to the Bible, when Jesus took your place and my place on the cross, he not only demonstrated compassion, but he demonstrated his authority, because the Bible teaches on the third day, just as God had predetermined that Jesus was raised from the dead, conquering death, sin, hell, and the grave, and extending this forgiveness, this compassion, not just to one, but to anyone and everyone who would call upon his name. God is compassionate, and his compassions never fail. His compassion's good enough for you and for you and for you and for you and you and also for me. Romans 10 and 9 says, if we confess with our mouth that Jesus is Lord, and believe in our heart that God raised him from the dead, we shall be saved. Why? Because God's compassion never fails. God is wise, God is holy, God is sovereign, and God is compassionate.
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Tasha Layton, Meet Me in the Valley. I Surrender All on the House of Praise. Good Sunday morning. I'm Don Burns. Thanks for listening today. Whether you're at home, maybe you're at church, maybe you're in between, on the way, whatever you got going on, thank you for listening to the House of Praise. It's the one from Cain. Here's Living Water.

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6: Sunny and hot, 103 today. We'll see a very slight chance for rain overnight tonight and a low of 72. Partly sunny and hot and a high just 97 tomorrow. Monday night's low 73, then back above 100 on Tuesday. Once again, 103 your high today.

Jamie McDonald left it in the river on the House of Praise. Worship lives here. I'm Don Burns. Happy Sunday morning. Hope you're having a fantastic weekend. I know the music, it's amazing. Just crank it up and worship along with like Phil Wickham and Crowder. It really is amazing grace on the House of Praise.

from sunrise to bedtime. Let your day be drenched in worship. Worship lives here, the House of Praise.

Lauren Daigle, Let It Be a Hallelujah on the House of Praise. Worship lives here. I'm Donnie. Coming up on the 27th in Ponca City, don't miss Sidewalk Prophets. If you miss them on the 27th, good news, on the 28th, they're going to be in Oklahoma City at Oklahoma Christian University right there in Edmond. Want to find out more details? 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If you want to know ahead of time, make sure you text the word concert to 71848. Speaking of Sidewalk Prophets, here they are. Father, Let It Be on the House of Praise. Worship lives here.

0: It's Natalie Lane still running to you on the House of Praise. I'm done. You ever have one of those days where you're just dragging? You don't really know why. I love this verse from the Psalms today, Psalm 28, just telling us, "The Lord is my strength and my shield. My heart trusts in him, and he helps me. My heart leaps for joy, and with my song, I praise him." We need to leap for joy more often, don't we? That's Psalm 28, verse 7, as we get into the Word on the House of Praise.
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It's live church worship. 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
4: Sunny and hot, 103 today. We'll see a very slight chance for rain overnight tonight and a low of 72. Partly sunny and hot and a high just 97 tomorrow. Monday night's low 73, then back above 100 on Tuesday. Once again, 103 your high today.

fashion, the Lord will provide everything I need. My Father has it, and every single time, the Lord will provide. Worshiping along with the music here on the House of Praise, and let's worship along with Torrin Wells now. Here's Breathe On It.

0: we want
1: is
0: to want
1: here.
0: God.
1: And you are too.
0: I think you're on the right path.
1: How's that for timing?
2: But I will keep counting my blessings. No, and I can't count that high.
1: The House of Praise.

David Funk and Jen Johnson with The Blood on the House of Praise. We're coming up in minutes. Music for you from Phil Wickham, a classic. Kind of one of those instant classics that's coming up. Right now, Franny Cash, Jesus All Along on the House of Praise. Life

0: It's not just what we play. It's who he is.
1: God did it. God did it.
0: Faithful, powerful, good, and worthy. Worship lives here. The House of Praise.

0: New from Leanna Crawford, it's Thank God on the House of Praise. I'm Don. Things are getting serious around here. Things get pretty exciting. This Friday night, it's the Ponca City Glow Run at War Memorial Park. Now, the race starts at 8:45. Love for you to get there early, though, and make sure you get your shirt and get all glowed up for this glow run. So get there as early as 7 o'clock to get going on that. 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

Elevation Worship in Brandon Lake. I know a name on the House of Praise. I'm Don. Time for me to get out of here. I believe Andy takes over at noon today. 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It's called the Priestly Blessing. And it goes like this. 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
1: And now, your local forecast for northern Oklahoma and southern Kansas on the House of Praise.
2: Sunny and hot, 103 today. We'll see a very slight chance for rain overnight tonight and a low of 72. Partly sunny and hot and a high just 97 tomorrow. Monday night's low 73, then back above 100 on Tuesday. Once again, 103 your high today.

0: helping you focus on God every moment of every day. It's the House of Praise, and I'm Andy.
1: The number of the day is...
0: This one little thing can help lower stress and anxiety at work. Apparently, having a small plant on your desk. I've got one on my desk. I'm not sure if it helps that much. A bigger thing that's helped me is actually clearing my desk of all the junk and the papers and actually organize things. So let me know, what's that one little thing that you found that helps you lower stress and anxiety?

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We keep the focus on the one who never fails. Worship lives here, the House of Praise.

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0: House of Praise. That's Chris Tomlin. I'm Andy.
1: You just need a plant. I don't agree with this, but that's what research apparently has found, that that's what can help you stress less and not have anxiety at work, a green plant on your desk. But I don't know if that helps if you are worried that you might not even have a job at the end of the week.
2: My mom always told me, if you pray, why worry? And if you worry, why pray?
1: I love that because prayer is a great place to start, and I don't often start there. And my opening prayer can even be, God, I don't feel like praying, but here we go. Here I am. Here you are. Please help.
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1: You guys always
0: makes for a great day.
1: Make me smile. You catch me when
0: I fall. Spend your day with the House of Praise.

The House of Praise is where worship never stops. A place where every lyric lifts your heart toward heaven. Every time I call your name. Worship lives here. The House of Praise.

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1: Helping you focus on God every moment of every day. It's the House of Praise, and I'm Andy.
2: I'm not sure that having a small plant on your desk is enough to help you lower stress and anxiety at work, as the so-called experts say.
3: Hi, this is Christy, and I'm going to answer your question from the perspective, I'm a professor, but I also have a private practice in mental health. And often people are sitting at work in front of a computer, and no matter what your work is, I talk about the value of the 2 to 5 minute modulation break, where you actually take 2 minutes to pray or deep breathe, or 2 minutes to get up and stretch, or 5 minutes just to do a walk around the office, because we get stagnant when we're sitting, especially in looking at a computer, or if we're feeling down, and just

0: shifting that to take care of your spiritual, mental health, physical health, and psychological health is really important.
1: This happened to me today. I had to get up from my computer to refill my water bottle. And just in that short walk to the water fountain, I had this idea, this breakthrough with this thing I was struggling with for days.
0: Exactly. Reset, do a 2-minute devotional, get up, walk around, move the body, and just reset your perspective.

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7: Sunny and hot, 103 today. We'll see a very slight chance for rain overnight tonight and a low of 72. Partly sunny and hot and a high just 97 tomorrow. Monday night's low 73, then back above 100 on Tuesday. Once again, 103 your high today.

0: Seth Schleter on the House of Praise. My name's Andy.
1: I hope this story makes you smile today.
0: Your chance encounter with a stranger isn't by chance. It's a God moment. Kenya understands that. The other day, she was walking down the street. She saw a man that was pushing a cart. He was selling tamales. So she bought one from him. And as he tried to hand it to her, she goes, "No, I'm not hungry. I just wanted to help you out." She then finds out that this man was 94 years old. His name is Joel. He's in a wheelchair, doesn't even have enough money for a morning coffee or bread, or most importantly, the medication that he desperately needs. So she collected some money from her friends, went back to him the next day, and gave him $50. Then her friends told other friends, and those friends told friends on the internet, and in a matter of days, they were able to give Joel $85,000. And he never pushed that tamale cart again.

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1: Praise the Lord, oh my soul.
0: God is holy, God is good, and God is here. The House of Praise.

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1: I read some verses in Psalms today that I thought could help you with the battles that you're going through. It says in the Bible, "Praise be to the Lord my rock. You train my hands for war and my fingers for battle. 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So whatever battle you're facing today, if you can say that before you go into it, you can confidently know that God is in you.

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Hallelujah anyway. 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

0: Hey, welcome to the House of Praise. Make yourself at home. I'm Andy. If it's been a while since you've been to a concert, it's been too long. Got some big ones coming up. Two ways to see Sidewalk Prophets. They'll be in Ponca City at Connect Church on August 27th and in Edmond at Oklahoma Christian University on August 28th. There's a whole bunch of other concerts coming up this fall, too. So you can keep up with that by texting CONCERT to 71848 to be the first to know about new concerts, to get reminders, and have a chance to win tickets. That's CONCERT to 71848.
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1: It's Matthew West on the House of Praise. Hey, I'm Andy. And it looks like you've got a text from God. Isaiah 43:19. Look, I'm doing something new right now. 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
0: And now, your local forecast for northern Oklahoma and southern Kansas on the House of Praise.
4: Sunny and hot, 103 today. We'll see a very slight chance for rain overnight tonight and a low of 72. Partly sunny and hot and a high just 97 tomorrow. Monday night's low 73, then back above 100 on Tuesday. 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

helping you find peace in the chaos. It's the House of Praise. I'm Andy. It's hard enough to apologize, but here's how to make sure you do it right the first time and level up your life. So often I can go into this big explanation of why I acted the way I did instead of actually just apologizing. So any apology will not feel like that to the other person unless you say these two simple words. I'm sorry.

your refuge of praise, reminding you of who God is and why He's worthy of it all. In the name of Jesus. Worship lives here, the House of Praise.

0: It's Kane on the House of Praise. I'm Andy.
1: That's why when mountains move, I say, looks like somebody prayed.
0: You might think you need to have a better place, a better time, or a better grasp on the Bible to start praying. But do you remember Moses at the burning bush? God had to tell him to take off his shoes. He didn't know he was on holy ground. 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In your job, in your house, in your car, with your coworkers and friends and family, that's where you can start your journey. And this prayer, I hope, can help you. Hey, God, I don't feel like I'm good at it, but I'm gonna talk to you about the stuff happening in my life. So help me to learn how to pray. And also help me pray whenever and wherever you want me to.

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0: Jamie McDonald on the House of Praise. I'm Andy.
1: Hey, thanks for going on this prayer journey with me, just discovering what prayer looks like and that we can pray anytime, anywhere. And I love what Angel said. She said, Andy, I've taken that to heart and I pray whenever an ambulance passes by, I pray for that person in there and their situation. Yeah, every moment, there's an opportunity there to pray.
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1: God did it. God did it.
0: Faithful, powerful, good, and worthy. Worship lives here. The House of Praise. Every moment, a reason to worship. The House of Praise.

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1: Sunny and hot, 103 today. We'll see a very slight chance for rain overnight tonight and a low of 72. Partly sunny and hot and a high just 97 tomorrow. Monday night's low 73, then back above 100 on Tuesday. Once again, 103 your high today.

0: It's Micah Tyler on the House of Praise. Hey, I'm Andy. You don't have to beat yourself up over feeling quote unquote lazy anymore. If you think of it this way, it's your daily joy scroll.
1: What if laziness is a habit of thinking about the cost of things or the effort instead of thinking about the payoff? Laziness is nothing but a habit of thinking about the effort instead of thinking about the outcome. What if you could reverse laziness by simply developing a habit of thinking more about, let's say, the delicious food that you would like to enjoy instead of how long it would take you to get up and go get it?
0: That's just dreaming. That's just imagining and believing that God has bigger things in store for you. That's my life verse too. Ephesians 3:20. God is able to do infinitely more than we could ever ask or imagine, and it is because of his power working through us. If you believe God, and if you believe the Bible, I hope you believe that today too.

0: You were made to worship. And in this house, you'll never forget why.
1: I can always find peace.
0: Worship lives here. The House of Praise.

Every song, a sanctuary. Every lyric, a lifeline. Keep your heart lifted in the house of praise.

0: The House of Praise with Chris Tomlin. I'm Andy.
1: I know summer's about over, but it's never too late. I just, for the first time this summer, the other day, and I love doing this, I took out my mountain bike and rode a trail. My thought was, at the end of it, boy, I still love doing this, and why didn't I do this sooner? There's a phrase that I've heard recently that I'm trying to just incorporate with everything in life. Eventually, the coffee gets cold. The best time to do the thing you want to do is now.
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1: If you've ever gone on maybe Zillow or another real estate app on your phone, you just have it on there, you're not looking at moving or anything, but you just look at other houses. 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

0: It's the House of Praise. My name's Andy.
1: I hope this story makes you smile today.
0: Your chance encounter with a stranger isn't by chance. It's a God moment. Kenya understands that. The other day, she was walking down the street. She saw a man that was pushing a cart. He was selling tamales. So she bought one from him. And as he tried to hand it to her, she goes, "No, I'm not hungry. I just wanted to help you out." She then finds out that this man was 94 years old. His name is Joel. He's in a wheelchair, doesn't even have enough money for a morning coffee or bread, or most importantly, the medication that he desperately needs. So she collected some money from her friends, went back to him the next day, and gave him $50. Then her friends told other friends, and those friends told friends on the internet, and in a matter of days, they were able to give Joel $85,000. And he never pushed that tamale cart again.

The House of Praise is where worship never stops. A place where every lyric lifts your heart toward heaven. Every time I call your name. Worship lives here. The House of Praise.

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We praise Him for who He is. Worship lives here, the House of Praise.

0: The House of Fraze, that's Natalie Lane. Hey, I'm Andy.
1: As a kid, loved this. Maybe you did too. Watching things like Price is Right on the day that I was sick from school. But now I've gotten to the age where I understand why the adults on the show were so excited to win appliances.
2: The moment I realize I'm old is I'm so achy when I get off work, I'm waitressing. I want to go work out, but I'm just too tired. So I go home and watch Hallmark.
1: Hey, they're already playing Christmas movies, so I don't know. That actually doesn't sound like a bad idea.
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7: 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The House of Praise.

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0: Welcome to a place where you can always worship. It's the House of Praise. I'm Andy.
1: Talking about getting older and how it's not fun.
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1: From sunrise to bedtime, let your day be drenched in worship. 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

That's Lauren Daigle on the House of Praise. I'm Shawn Michaels, inviting you to the Ponca City Glow Run coming up on Friday at War Memorial Park in Ponca City. 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

your refuge of praise, reminding you of who God is and why He's worthy of it all. In the name of Jesus. Worship lives here, the House of Praise.

0: The House of Praise with Leanna Crawford, and I'm Shawn Michaels. Looking at Psalm 28:7 today, it says, "The Lord is my strength and my shield. My heart trusts in him, and he helps me. My heart leaps for joy, and with my song I praise him." You can really feel the love, the dedication, the worship in that verse from Psalm 28:7, and I hope you feel that same way. Keep it here. House Fires is next on the House of Praise.
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4: 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The House.

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0: 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The House of Praise.

0: The House of Praise. 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
1: Prayer. 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Hi, it's Amy here from The Morning Show. So what do we do with that gap where our capabilities end and trusting God begins? Well, we can pray. Pray over our family, our kids, the people we hold so dear, our city, our state, our country, our world. How can we be praying for you? You can leave your prayer on our prayer wall. It's there too that you'll be able to pray for others. It's so simple to do. 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

House of Praise. Shawn Michaels here, worshiping with you in another hour with Seth Schleter, CC Winans, Carrie Job, and more this half hour. Right now, Matt Maher on the House of Praise.

0: we want
1: is
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1: How's that for timing?
2: But I will keep counting my blessings. 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
1: The House of Praise.

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Worship lives here, and we would love for you to serve with the house if you've got time to volunteer. 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

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I'm Shawn Michaels. A very special worship event coming to Scissortail Park in Oklahoma City. If you can make it on September 13th, it's called Unite OKC. Maybe you have been a part of this in years past, but it's happening again. 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It's free, and full details are at the housefm.com family calendar. That's Unite OKC, September 13th, Scissortail Park in Oklahoma City. Here's We the Kingdom now.

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